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1: Yeah, it's absolutely stunning in Powell River today. You've really got to enjoy this summer that we've been having because while, yes, it has been dry and pretty hot, it's always good to just take those moments while you're driving along, just staring out at your window to just relax and fully take in all of those UV rays. 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

I don't know if you remember this, but the MTV live version of that song has got to be one of the best renditions I've ever heard. It's funny, while I was on vacation, I was watching a bunch of superhero movies because that's like my comfort thing. I don't know if you do the same thing as well, but there's a scene in Deadpool 2 where he's talking to his girlfriend who passed away earlier in the movie, and it's such a very touching scene. They're playing the uncut version of Take On Me, and it's so beautiful. One of the best renditions of that song of all time. And I really wish Aha got a little bit bigger, because that the lead singer especially has got one of the best voices you could ever listen to, man. It's just so good. Oh, that's going to be it for me today. Of course, Jordan will be back tomorrow morning. He's going to have a great show planned out for you, and I'll be back hanging out with you on your Wednesday on this beautiful short week. That's the best thing about long weekends, man. You only got 4 days to work out of the week. If only that could be a little bit more normalized, right? Have a good one, Powell River. We'll talk to you tomorrow. I'm going to leave you with Chilliwack. It's My Girl, Gone, Gone, Gone on 95.7 Coast FM.

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3: 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About to check outside the game. 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
1: I'm Nathan Maylie. A long-standing RCMP tradition is set to stop in the Comox Valley on Wednesday. The RCMP's musical ride show is set to take over the Comox Valley exhibition grounds with performances at 3 and 7 p.m. Corporal Tori Cliff says she hopes it can be a great community, family-friendly event.
2: Horses have always been an intricate part of our lifestyle and our jobs, and having the musical ride attend here is, for a community event is huge. It's an honor to have them here and host them.
1: The show showcases up to 32 riders, all of whom are police officers and their horses, performing intricate formations and drills set to music, and lasts for about 30 minutes. A link to purchase tickets can be found on our website. WestJet started restoring its schedule Monday after reaching a tentative agreement with QP, the union representing its cabin crew. The airline's website says some flights may continue to be affected as operations recover and advised passengers to check their flight status before going to the airport. WestJet says a full return to normal operations will take time. QP says the proposed agreement improves compensation and recognizes more of the work flight attendants perform outside of flight time. The strike lasted 28 hours before an agreement was reached early Monday. About 8,000 people have been told to leave their homes as wildfires burn across BC's southern and central interior. Emergency Management Minister Kelly Green said in an update Tuesday the wildfire activity has been dynamic. She urged all BC residents to heed evacuation orders.
3: It's understandable that people want to do everything that they can to protect their homes. But during an evacuation order, the single most important thing you can do is leave immediately.
1: The BC Wildfire Service says wildfire activity is expected to ramp up again later this week with hot and dry conditions and increased potential lightning starts. And data shows severe drought events are becoming more frequent in BC. But experts say the province doesn't have a robust long-term strategy to address it. Corey Tull, chair of the BC Watershed Coalition, says funding for local watershed projects has fallen by 80% in recent years. She says raising water rates for big industries could generate $100 million per year, which would go toward more local water sustainability projects.
4: By getting on par with other provinces, Quebec did this in 2024, we can actually start to value the true price of water and as a critical resource for our communities.
1: BC has some of the lowest industrial water rates in Canada. Locally, drought conditions have improved gradually through the last 2 weeks following rainfall.
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2: Second floor, hardware, children's wear, ladies' lingerie. Oh, good morning, Mr. Tyler. Going down.

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1: I'm Nathan Maylie. A long-standing RCMP tradition is set to stop in the Comox Valley on Wednesday. The RCMP's musical ride show is set to take over the Comox Valley Exhibition Grounds with performances at 3 and 7 p.m. Corporal Tori Cliff says she hopes it can be a great community, family-friendly event.
2: Horses have always been an intricate part of our lifestyle and our jobs, and having the musical ride attend here for a community event is huge. It's an honor to have them here and host them.
1: The show showcases up to 32 riders, all of whom are police officers and their horses, performing intricate formations and drills set to music, and lasts for about 30 minutes. A link to purchase tickets can be found on our website. WestJet started restoring its schedule Monday after reaching a tentative agreement with QP, the union representing its cabin crew. The airline's website says some flights may continue to be affected as operations recover and advise passengers to check their flight status before going to the airport. WestJet says a full return to normal operations will take time. QP says the proposed agreement improves compensation and recognizes more of the work flight attendants perform outside of flight time. The strike lasted 28 hours before an agreement was reached early Monday. About 8,000 people have been told to leave their homes as wildfires burn across BC's southern and central interior. Emergency Management Minister Kelly Green said in an update Tuesday the wildfire activity has been dynamic. She urged all BC residents to heed evacuation orders.
3: It's understandable that people want to do everything that they can to protect their homes. But during an evacuation order, the single most important thing you can do is leave immediately.
1: The BC Wildfire Service says wildfire activity is expected to ramp up again later this week with hot and dry conditions and increased potential lightning starts. And data shows severe drought events are becoming more frequent in BC. But experts say the province doesn't have a robust long-term strategy to address it. Corey Tull, chair of the BC Watershed Coalition, says funding for local watershed projects has fallen by 80% in recent years. She says raising water rates for big industries could generate $100 million per year, which would go toward more local water sustainability projects.
4: By getting on par with other provinces, Quebec did this in 2024, we can actually start to value the true price of water and as a critical resource for our communities.
1: BC has some of the lowest industrial water rates in Canada. Locally, drought conditions have improved gradually through the last 2 weeks following rainfall.
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1: I'm Nathan Maylie. A long-standing RCMP tradition is set to stop in the Comox Valley on Wednesday. The RCMP's musical ride show is set to take over the Comox Valley exhibition grounds with performances at 3 and 7 p.m. Corporal Tori Cliff says she hopes it can be a great community, family-friendly event.
2: Horses have always been an intricate part of our lifestyle and our jobs, and having the musical ride attend here is, for a community event is huge. It's an honor to have them here and host them.
1: The show showcases up to 32 riders, all of whom are police officers and their horses, performing intricate formations and drills set to music, and lasts for about 30 minutes. A link to purchase tickets can be found on our website. WestJet started restoring its schedule Monday after reaching a tentative agreement with QP, the union representing its cabin crew. The airline's website says some flights may continue to be affected as operations recover and advise passengers to check their flight status before going to the airport. WestJet says a full return to normal operations will take time. QP says the proposed agreement improves compensation and recognizes more of the work flight attendants perform outside of flight time. The strike lasted 28 hours before an agreement was reached early Monday. About 8,000 people have been told to leave their homes as wildfires burn across BC's southern and central interior. Emergency Management Minister Kelly Green said in an update Tuesday the wildfire activity has been dynamic. She urged all BC residents to heed evacuation orders.
3: It's understandable that people want to do everything that they can to protect their homes. But during an evacuation order, the single most important thing you can do is leave immediately.
1: The BC Wildfire Service says wildfire activity is expected to ramp up again later this week with hot and dry conditions and increased potential lightning starts. And data shows severe drought events are becoming more frequent in BC. But experts say the province doesn't have a robust long-term strategy to address it. Corey Tull, chair of the BC Watershed Coalition, says funding for local watershed projects has fallen by 80% in recent years. She says raising water rates for big industries could generate $100 million per year, which would go toward more local water sustainability projects.
4: By getting on par with other provinces, Quebec did this in 2024, we can actually start to value the true price of water and as a critical resource for our communities.
1: BC has some of the lowest industrial water rates in Canada. Locally, drought conditions have improved gradually through the last 2 weeks following rainfall.
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3: When markets are rising, the biggest danger is often hidden in plain sight. Last week, a major hedge fund made headlines after suffering significant losses from highly leveraged investments. Leverage simply means using borrowed money to invest. It can boost returns when markets rise, but it also magnifies losses when markets fall. When those investments started losing money, lenders demanded more collateral. The hedge fund was forced to sell assets quickly, pushing prices even lower and creating a snowball effect. This isn't just about this one hedge fund. It's about investors' self-awareness. When markets have been strong, it's tempting to take on more risk in search of higher returns. But even professional investors with vast resources can get caught off guard. The goal isn't to hit home runs every year. It's to avoid striking out. Chasing higher returns with borrowed money may work for a while, but disciplined investors who manage risk are the ones who stay in the game for the long run.
4: Barrican Capital Management, Inc. is a registered portfolio manager. 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
7: Let's do the show. Yeah. Can you believe it? It's already Wednesday. Yes, it is. It's only the second day, but it's a Wednesday that feels like a Tuesday. Not complaining about that. It is August the 5th today. How are you doing? Sunny, even warmer today, as we'll find out very, very soon. Plenty coming your way on today's show. We are going to talk about fake IDs, oysters, nude dining, and a old social media site that could be making a return as well. Just a few of the things that we will discuss today. Are you ready? Let's get into it with some Santana. It's on Coast FM.

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1: Nice little stretch of hot weather continues on today with an even warmer day. Slated 25 degrees is going to be the daytime high, currently at 16. A little windy as well, which will kind of help keep things a little cool. Like, I think I noticed yesterday was a bit hazy again, more wildfire smoke sneaking in. Doesn't look too bad right now, but it is given a high risk for the air quality. Actually, that's Vancouver. Sorry, that is the wrong one. Here we go. No air quality warning here for Powell River. Not too windy. 22 degrees, the daytime high, so not too bad at all. Always make sure you're when you're checking the weather that you're on the right city. It's Powell River. 22 degrees. Currently, we are at 11. Just perfect weather today and the rest of the week.

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1: Getting close to the NHL season. All the time there's talk about expansion in the NHL. It's evident that the NHL wants to expand south of the border, not in Canada. They don't want to see a team return to Quebec City like many people want. See the return of the Nordiques, which is unlikely to happen. And a reason why was recently revealed by NHL's Deputy Commissioner Bill Daly recently on a podcast. Said that the biggest issue that they faced with Quebec City is that they have not identified an owner who is willing to pay the price tag to put a team in Quebec or willing to operate a franchise long-term in Quebec City, which makes total sense. As much as us Canadian hockey fans want to see the return of the Nordiques, who's going to fork up the cash to make that happen, right? That is not a inexpensive venture there. That is billions of dollars that is needed to do that, right? And it's probably going to be expansion, if anything, no relocation. Like, I think 10 years ago, you could have made the case for, like, Carolina or Florida to possibly relocate to Quebec City or something like that, but they've won the last three Stanley Cups, so that's not going to happen. So if you're wanting them to see the Nordiques return, keep praying, because I feel like after that statement, it's more unlikely to happen. But who knows, maybe now that the word's out, maybe somebody will step up. Because I'd rather see another Canadian team in the NHL if they expand rather than another American team. But I'd just rather not see the NHL expand anyways. 32 teams is more than enough.

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1: So here we are Wednesday. We should be all rested, recovered from the long weekend. But maybe those who went to Sunfest are still recovering from that. That's a long festival. I've seen lots of photos online of everybody who went to Sunfest and Duncan, the country music festival. Seemed like it was a really, really good time. That is a weekend and a bit right there. That is really enjoying the long weekend. I had 3-day music festival. I'm sure there was lots of other stuff going on as well. That one will definitely take a few days to recover from. So hopefully you're feeling good today as we get back into the day-to-day grind and kind of like we're here on August the 5th. It feels like summer's over in 2 weeks. Like it honestly does. It's weird. I don't know how to explain it. It's like, oh, summer's pretty much over. But no, we still got 5 weeks. We still really got 5 weeks until Labor Day, so we're good. So it's August, yeah, but hey, we still got some time to enjoy things.

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1: I'm Nathan Maylie. A long-standing RCMP tradition is set to stop in the Comox Valley on Wednesday. The RCMP's musical ride show is set to take over the Comox Valley exhibition grounds with performances at 3 and 7 p.m. Corporal Tori Cliff says she hopes it can be a great community, family-friendly event.
2: Horses have always been an intricate part of our lifestyle and our jobs, and having the musical ride attend here for a community event is huge. It's an honor to have them here and host them.
1: The show showcases up to 32 riders, all of whom are police officers and their horses, performing intricate formations and drills set to music, and lasts for about 30 minutes. A link to purchase tickets can be found on our website. WestJet started restoring its schedule Monday after reaching a tentative agreement with QP, the union representing its cabin crew. The airline's website says some flights may continue to be affected as operations recover and advise passengers to check their flight status before going to the airport. WestJet says a full return to normal operations will take time. QP says the proposed agreement improves compensation and recognizes more of the work flight attendants perform outside of flight time. The strike lasted 28 hours before an agreement was reached early Monday. About 8,000 people have been told to leave their homes as wildfires burn across BC's southern and central interior. Emergency Management Minister Kelly Green said in an update Tuesday the wildfire activity has been dynamic. She urged all BC residents to heed evacuation orders.
3: It's understandable that people want to do everything that they can to protect their homes. But during an evacuation order, the single most important thing you can do is leave immediately.
1: The BC Wildfire Service says wildfire activity is expected to ramp up again later this week with hot and dry conditions and increased potential lightning starts. And data shows severe drought events are becoming more frequent in BC. But experts say the province doesn't have a robust long-term strategy to address it. Corey Tull, chair of the BC Watershed Coalition, says funding for local watershed projects has fallen by 80% in recent years. She says raising water rates for big industries could generate $100 million per year, which would go toward more local water sustainability projects.
4: By getting on par with other provinces, Quebec did this in 2024, we can actually start to value the true price of water and as a critical resource for our communities.
1: BC has some of the lowest industrial water rates in Canada. Locally, drought conditions have improved gradually through the last 2 weeks following rainfall.
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1: 9:12 on our Wednesday morning, the Wednesday that feels a little bit like a Tuesday today on this 5th of August. Here's a question that just crossed my mind. I think this is quite interesting. How long should a concert be? Like, what's the proper amount of time for a concert? Because you hear about, you know, some bands doing like 3-hour sets and stuff like that. I think about that. I'm just like, that's a long time. That is a long time for a show. Not only for the band, but for the fans, you know, watching and listening. So I'm curious to get your opinion on this. What's the appropriate, you know, time for a concert? 604-485-4207. Try to have an unbiased opinion with this, because I think it's very easy to be a little bit biased with this, and I'll explain why right after Strange Advance. But we got the Eagles right now. It's life in the fast lane.

AC/DC, Green Day, Madonna, you name it. If that's your favorite band artist, you would want that concert to go on all day long. So it's easy to think about it that way. But I think general consensus for how long a concert should last, like, I think two is fine, right? Two's, I would say, maximum, maybe 2.5. I'd say that the happy medium would be like an hour and a half. I think an hour and a half concert, that's enough to get all the big songs out of the way, a little bit of other stuff as well. Even an hour, like an hour concert isn't that bad, right? Like if it was a band, if I was just going to a concert for the sake of going to a concert, I wouldn't want it to be more than 2 hours. For me, again, my opinion on that, if I didn't really have a vetted interest in that band, just there to enjoy some live music, 2 hours is plenty. But I like an hour and a half. An hour and a half to 2 hours, I think, is a more than fair amount of time. And you can put on a really good show. Right, it's the same length as a movie. What do you think? 604-485-4207.

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1: How long do you think a concert should be? 604-485-4207. And I think in this context, we're talking about the headlining acts. I forgot about there's openers. Every concert has its openers that add to the total time of the entire event. Sometimes there's one opener, sometimes there's two. Usually they're, what, half hour, 45 minutes they get. So as like a headlining show, how long do you think it should be? 604-485-4207. I still think an hour and a half to 2 hours is kind of a good range that keeps everybody happy. Not too long, not too short, just right. But I think another thing that goes into it is how much are you paying for the ticket? Like, if you're paying $300 to go see a concert, you want that thing to be longer than 2 hours. Am I right? You're paying hundreds of dollars. You want that thing to last as long as possible, so that way you get your full money's worth. If you're paying maybe like $20, yeah, I think anything up to 2 hours, really, really good deal. So there's lots of different factors that go into it. But at the end of the day, I think if you're at a concert, you're enjoying it, I don't think you care how long it goes, as long as you get to have some fun and enjoy live music, because it can't be beat. Speaking of live music, lots of live music coming up in town here this month and into September. We'll get to the details of that throughout the remainder of the show today, but here's some Queen. It's on Powell River's Greatest Hits.

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1: We're talking about live music. One of your next big opportunities to catch some live music here in town is, of course, the Blackberry Festival, the full weekend going on. Of course, you have the festival itself, Friday the 21st from 6 to 10 all along Marine Avenue. You know, there's tons of live music throughout Marine. Plus, you got the fireworks going on afterwards. Everybody loves the Blackberry Festival. And, of course, brand new this year, happening on Saturday the 22nd, it is Blackberry Jam at Willenden Beach from 12 to 8. 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A great way to spend a Saturday afternoon and evening. So we're all set. We're excited. It's the biggest event of the summer here in town. Is it not? I think it is. Blackberry Festival, Blackberry Jam, 21st and 22nd.

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1: I'm Nathan Maylie. A long-standing RCMP tradition is set to stop in the Comox Valley on Wednesday. The RCMP's musical ride show is set to take over the Comox Valley Exhibition Grounds with performances at 3 and 7 p.m. Corporal Tori Cliff says she hopes it can be a great community, family-friendly event.
2: Horses have always been an intricate part of our lifestyle and our jobs, and having the musical ride attend here for a community event is huge. It's an honor to have them here and host them.
1: The show showcases up to 32 riders, all of whom are police officers and their horses, performing intricate formations and drills set to music, and lasts for about 30 minutes. A link to purchase tickets can be found on our website. WestJet started restoring its schedule Monday after reaching a tentative agreement with QP, the union representing its cabin crew. The airline's website says some flights may continue to be affected as operations recover and advise passengers to check their flight status before going to the airport. WestJet says a full return to normal operations will take time. QP says the proposed agreement improves compensation and recognizes more of the work flight attendants perform outside of flight time. The strike lasted 28 hours before an agreement was reached early Monday. About 8,000 people have been told to leave their homes as wildfires burn across BC's southern and central interior. Emergency Management Minister Kelly Green said in an update Tuesday the wildfire activity has been dynamic. She urged all BC residents to heed evacuation orders.
3: It's understandable that people want to do everything that they can to protect their homes. But during an evacuation order, the single most important thing you can do is leave immediately.
1: The BC Wildfire Service says wildfire activity is expected to ramp up again later this week with hot and dry conditions and increased potential lightning starts. And data shows severe drought events are becoming more frequent in BC. But experts say the province doesn't have a robust long-term strategy to address it. Corey Tull, chair of the BC Watershed Coalition, says funding for local watershed projects has fallen by 80% in recent years. She says raising water rates for big industries could generate $100 million per year, which would go toward more local water sustainability projects.
4: By getting on par with other provinces, Quebec did this in 2024, we can actually start to value the true price of water and as a critical resource for our communities.
1: BC has some of the lowest industrial water rates in Canada. Locally, drought conditions have improved gradually through the last 2 weeks following rainfall.
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1: The Wednesday that's got some Tuesday vibes to it. How are you doing today? Can you believe it's already Wednesday? It doesn't feel like that it should be Wednesday, but it is Wednesday, which is why it kind of feels like a little bit of a Tuesday. But hey, we're that much closer to another weekend. Here we are, August the 5th. And yeah, nice and sunny, blue skies. Once again, just a little breeze out there, but some low 20 temperatures. Once again, that's been the summer. It's been great. Weather-wise, just phenomenal. And we're going to get a nice stretch of warm weather the next little bit as well, as we're now past 10 o'clock, just approaching 10:10 on the dial. It's Roll to Me, Delamitri. 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
1: Social media, majority of us have it. We use it too much, but it's a love-hate relationship with it. But also, there's too many social media platforms, and there could be one more, as it's confirmed that MySpace, one of the pioneers of social media, is making a comeback. The current owners have confirmed plans to relaunch MySpace. No official date yet, but it's in the works. Now, MySpace still technically exists, but it's nowhere what it used to be. It used to be, you know, it was around the same time that Facebook started. MySpace was bigger than Facebook. Then Facebook eventually, you know, we know the story with Facebook. You've seen the movies and maybe the new one coming up. So if you're a fan of MySpace back in the day, some good news as, yeah, it is coming back again. No timeline is set just yet. When the-

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1: All right, this might make you feel just a little bit old, and I apologize in advance, but I want to wish a very happy 60th birthday to this song.

Yes, the Beatles' Yellow Submarine, released on this day in 1966. Of course, also released alongside Eleanor Rigby. I would say Yellow Submarine, the bigger of the two songs. Originally written as a children's song, you might have known, might not have known, by John Lennon and Paul McCartney. Then, of course, you got Ringo Starr on the lead vocals. Yellow Submarine charted number one in 12 countries, including right here in Canada. Another timeless classic to the Beatles, just added to the long list. So happy 60th birthday to Yellow Submarine today.

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1: So the wildfires continue to run ablaze here in the province, and with the future forecast, it looks like that will continue to do so. Wildfire smoke impacting a lot of areas here in BC. We've been pretty lucky and have pretty much avoided pretty much all of it, but some places have been hit harder than others. In terms of air quality in Canada, the top 10 of worst air quality in our country are all right here in BC. Ashcroft, unfortunately, leading the way with an air quality index of 899. That is insane. And to, again, for some comparison to see how insane that is, the second worst air quality in Canada is in Chilliwack right now, and they have an air quality index of 247. Compare that to the 899 of Ashcroft. My thoughts with everybody in Ashcroft right now. So hopefully, again, wishing our best to our firefighters, but we'll wait and see. Again, we're pretty lucky that it is what it is right here.

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1: I'm Nathan May Lee. A long-standing RCMP tradition is set to stop in the Comox Valley on Wednesday. The RCMP's musical ride show is set to take over the Comox Valley Exhibition Grounds with performances at 3 and 7 p.m. Corporal Tori Cliff says she hopes it can be a great community, family-friendly event.
2: Horses have always been an intricate part of our lifestyle and our jobs, and having the musical ride attend here is, for a community event is huge. It's an honor to have them here and host them.
1: The show showcases up to 32 riders, all of whom are police officers and their horses, performing intricate formations and drills set to music, and lasts for about 30 minutes. A link to purchase tickets can be found on our website. WestJet started restoring its schedule Monday after reaching a tentative agreement with QP, the union representing its cabin crew. The airline's website

0: says some flights may continue to be affected as operations recover and advised passengers to check their flight status before going to the airport. WestJet says a full return to normal operations will take time. QB says the proposed agreement improves compensation and recognizes more of the work flight attendants perform outside of flight time. The strike lasted 28 hours before an agreement was reached early Monday. About 8,000 people have been told to leave their homes as wildfires burn across BC's southern and central interior. Emergency Management Minister Kelly Green said in an update Tuesday the wildfire activity has been dynamic. She urged all BC residents to heed evacuation orders.
1: It's understandable that people want to do everything that they can to protect their homes. But during an evacuation order, the single most important thing you can do is leave immediately.
0: The BC Wildfire Service says wildfire activity is expected to ramp up again later this week with hot and dry conditions and increased potential lightning starts. And data shows severe drought events are becoming more frequent in BC. But experts say the province doesn't have a robust long-term strategy to address it. Corey Tull, chair of the BC Watershed Coalition, says funding for local watershed projects has fallen by 80% in recent years. She says raising water rates for big industries could generate $100 million per year, which would go toward more local water sustainability projects.
2: By getting on par with other provinces, Quebec did this in 2024, we can actually start to value the true price of water and as a critical resource for our communities.
0: BC has some of the lowest industrial water rates in Canada. Locally, drought conditions have improved gradually through the last 2 weeks following rainfall.
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1: Now 11:08 here on this nice Wednesday morning. Here's an interesting story for you. A woman was recently pulled over in Florida, and police discovered 12 fake IDs in her car. All of them had her picture on it, but there were 12 different names, birth dates, info, and everything like that. And now police are claiming that this woman is Canadian, and I'm just wondering, how did they come to that conclusion when they discovered 12 fake IDs? Was the Canadian one the most legit out of the 12? Or did that one look the most real, the least fake? Like, where did they come to the idea that somebody with multiple fake IDs was Canadian? I'm denying that claim until there's actual decent proof. But who? Who has the idea, first off, to just be like, oh, I'm going to have 12 fake IDs, see where it gets me? What does it get you? I don't know.

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1: Do you like oysters? Well, good news for you. Today is National Oyster Day, so might as well enjoy in the ocean delicacy, you could say. I don't understand, though, people's fascination with oysters. I've had one oyster in my life, and that was enough for me. That was enough oyster for my taste. If you've never had an oyster before, spoiler alert, it tastes like the ocean. At least from my experience. Like, you know, you're in the ocean, you're swimming, a big wave hits you, you get a little bit of salt water in your mouth. That's pretty much what an oyster tastes like. I just don't understand why people like it. I'm just like, why would you spend $30 for half a dozen oysters when I could walk down to the beach in 15 seconds right now with a cup, fill it up with seawater, put a little hot sauce in it, drink it, and pretty much get the same flavor experience for absolutely no cost. At least my interpretation of oysters. Again, I just don't get it. I understand they're very popular. I used to work at a seafood restaurant. I shucked many oysters in my day, so obviously they're very popular, but I just don't understand the fascination with them. If you'd like to share why you like oysters, I would love to know. 604-485-4207.

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1: If you are looking for a new way to enjoy some fine dining, you need to go to Hollywood, Florida, because there is a steakhouse there that is offering a nude dining experience. Yes, a nude dining experience. Sitting naked, eating steak. For some guys, that actually might be a dream. Not too bad initially. So, a little pricey if you're thinking about it. It costs $250 for men, $150 for women. But if you go as a couple, it's a great deal. $300. How can you pass up on that? $300. Sit naked with others. It's not private. There's a group of people. And enjoy what is said to be a five-star experience. I would say sign me up, but I probably not. I like the steak portion of that. That sounds really good. The food, totally. The nude? Ah, no, I'm

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Dreamweaver, as we close out another morning, the day just going by way, way too fast. But again, who's complaining about that as we head into our afternoon on our Wednesday here? Yes, it is Wednesday, believe it or not. So that's it for me until tomorrow. AJ's with you from 3 to 6. And then more news coming up very soon at the top of the hour as well. Enjoy the sunshine and the good temperatures. Here's some Elton John. It's Crocodile Rock. It's on Powell River's Greatest Hits.

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1: I'm Nathan Maylie. Search and rescue teams continued their search Tuesday for a missing 25-year-old man in Strathcona Provincial Park. Keshav Jindal became separated from his group on Monday in the Paradise Meadows, Mount Albert Edward area of the park. Jindal is described as 5 feet 7 inches tall, weighing 153 pounds, with black hair and brown eyes. In a social media post, Comox Valley Search and Rescue said teams from across Vancouver Island and the Lower Mainland are continuing their coordinated search efforts. Anyone who was in the Paradise Meadows, Mount Albert Edward, or Mount Washington area on Monday and may have seen Jindal is asked to contact the RCMP. A photo of Jindal is available on our website. One of the RCMP's long-standing traditions is set to stop in the Comox Valley later today. The RCMP's musical ride show is happening at the Comox Valley Exhibition Grounds, with performances at 3 and 7 p.m. Courtney Mayor Bob Wells says it's a can't-miss performance.
2: If you've never been to one, this is such an iconic Canadian event to come to. Highly recommend everybody come out. Get your tickets right away.
1: The show showcases up to 32 riders, all of whom are police officers, and their horses performing intricate formations and drills set to music, and lasts for about 30 minutes. A link to buy tickets is available on our website. About 15,000 people are under evacuation orders or alerts in BC due to wildfires. The BC Wildfire Service says about 120 wildfires are burning across the province. That includes 6 major fires in the southern interior and Cariboo regions. Wildfire Operations Director Cliff Chapman says crews from Mexico are being deployed this week to the wildfires near Clinton, and they come at a critical time.
3: These crews coming in will both help us surge to meet the demand, but they will also allow us to rest our own British Columbian resources when they desperately need it.
1: Wildfires burning near Vernon in the Okanagan have also forced thousands to evacuate. The chief of the Okanagan Indian Band estimates more than 200 area properties may have been lost. And water experts say BC isn't doing enough to address water scarcity as parts of the province again see extreme drought conditions. A recent report from the Polis Water Sustainability Project at the University of Victoria says the province needs a major shift to a more proactive approach to drought. BC's Water, Land and Resource Stewardship Minister and Powell River Sunshine Coast MLA Randy Neal says she agrees.
4: If we had an unlimited budget, we would be able to be so proactive in these solutions to work on water sustainability and watershed sustainability. I do think that government many times is quite reactive.
1: The province's next drought and water scarcity bulletin will be released Thursday. The past 2 weekly reports have shown slight improvements for drought conditions on Vancouver Island and the Sunshine Coast.
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Oh, my God. That's a song I haven't heard in so long. It always puts a smile on my face to hear that, too. It's One Night in Bangkok from Murray Head right here on 95.7 Coast FM. Hope your Wednesday is treating you well so far. It's always nice that we're in the middle of the work week on your short four-day work weeks, if that's what you want to call it. I'm AJ here with your afternoon drive show. Got a bunch of cool stuff to talk to you about today, including what's going on in Powell River, your vacation woes. I've still got a little bit of vacation brain. And if you're going to go see a movie this weekend, I don't know, maybe if you're going to the Patricia Theater or maybe you're going somewhere to go see a movie, just make sure you come prepared. I'll tell you why coming up a little bit later this afternoon. Right now, it's the Backstreet Boys. 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

Oh, just 2 days back from vacation, and I'll tell you what, I wish I could go on vacation again. Just kidding. I love it here, hanging out with you guys right here in Powell River. I'm AJ with the Afternoon Drive Show. But I did want to know, I've still kind of got vacation brain a little bit. What would you rather do if you had the chance? Would you rather do like one big vacation a year, whether that's a week or two straight, or do multiple long weekends? Because I'll tell you what, I'm somebody who's dipped their foot into both of those pools. And honestly, the long weekend choice, kind of underrated. Would love to hear from you. You can send us a text over at our text line. Let me know. Let me know what you think on this. Really interested to see how the human brain comprehends this. It's Counting Crows hanging around on Coast FM.

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4: 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Is your Buick bouncy? Are you getting hosed by your Honda? Your Honda hoppy? Jacked by your Jeep? Or is your Jeep jerky? Shafted by your Chevy? Or your Ford fidgety? 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We're located on the corner of 7031 Dunklin and Franklin. Or Franklin and Dunklin.
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1: I'm Nathan Maley. Search and rescue teams continued their search Tuesday for a missing 25-year-old man in Strathcona Provincial Park. Keshav Jindal became separated from his group on Monday in the Paradise Meadows, Mount Albert Edward area of the park. Jindal is described as 5 feet 7 inches tall, weighing 153 pounds, with black hair and brown eyes. In a social media post, Comox Valley Search and Rescue says teams from across Vancouver Island and the Lower Mainland are continuing their coordinated search efforts. Anyone who was in the Paradise Meadows, Mount Albert Edward, or Mount Washington areas on Monday and may have seen Jindal is asked to contact the RCMP. A photo of Jindal is available on our website. BC Hydro has announced it will purchase the Island Generation Facility in Campbell River, signaling a significant investment towards supporting reliability for Vancouver Island and growing demand for electricity throughout the province. The utility says the acquisition will ensure a cost-effective, strategically located asset can help with meeting peak demand amid population growth, electrification, and economic development, prompting growing needs for electricity. Campbell River Mayor Kermit Dahl says the investment provides secure energy and job security for the local workforce.
2: Today's announcement sends a positive signal. It says our communities matter. It says Vancouver Island energy securities matter. And it says the future industrial jobs and investment in resource communities still matter.
1: The province says the natural gas-fired facility has operated at approximately 15 days per year on average over the last 5 years when needed for reliability. Plans call for the facility to continue serving in that role as BC Hydro's portfolio expands. And officials have upgraded air quality warnings to orange for multiple parts of southern and central BC due to heavy wildfire smoke. The warning covers the Southern Fraser Canyon, Manning Skagit Valley, 100 Mile, South Thompson, Nicola, and Similkameen regions. Our provincial reporter Emily Joveski has more on what that means.
3: Orange alerts are uncommon and mean there could be significant health impacts, particularly for children, pregnant people, older adults, and people with health conditions. Officials say people should avoid strenuous outdoor activities and seek medical help if they have serious symptoms like difficulty breathing, chest pains, and severe cough.
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1: So if you're going to check out any movies this weekend, whether that be at the Patricia Theater or another theater, you're going to the Island or something like that, please, for the love of God, do not do this. I don't know if you heard about this, but there was this theater in Colombia that had to be evacuated, not because of anything bad, really, but because somebody passed gas. It was so stinky that everybody in the theater left. And if you think you've had embarrassing moments in your life, that probably tops everything else. And listen, I get it. People like what they want to eat. But if you're going to go to a huge public space like that, probably best the day before, or at least a couple of hours before, just to lay off the onions and garlic just for a little bit, okay? That's a worthy sacrifice you're going to make, because you don't want to be that stinky person in the movie theater. Not a great experience.

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So I don't know if anybody else gets like this, but a couple of days after you're back at work, you still have that vacation brain, because that's kind of all my mind is thinking about right now. Actually thinking of booking my next vacation. And it's not because I don't love you guys here in Powell River. It's because I also need some me time too. We get to those points where we overwork ourselves in life, right? But I wanted to know, I'm really curious to see what you think about this. If you had the chance, would you do one big vacation a year, whether that's just like a week or two straight of being off, or would you just do multiple long weekends? It's pretty cool. I got a text from Natasha over at 485-4207. She says she's actually somebody who takes one long weekend a month from work for her vacation. She actually does it because she has a special needs kiddo who goes to a respite home 1 weekend a month. So she takes that weekend off. Yeah, he's 24/7 care, unable to do most things. So that's what works for her family. And honestly, look, I get it. Raising kids itself is a hard job, but being a great mother and raising a special needs kid, probably a lot of work. So I definitely don't blame you for choosing that option. And honestly, if I had the chance, I'd do the same thing. Huge shout out to you, Natasha, for doing that awesome stuff, taking care of your special needs kiddo, providing him with the best care possible as well. You're really a superstar.

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1: I'm Nathan Maley. 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Keshav Jindal became separated from his group on Monday in the Paradise Meadows, Mount Albert Edward area of the park. Jindal is described